0: Radio Regenbogen.
1: Doesn't matter if you love him or capital H-I-M. 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
2: 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She saw my strengths, told her my weakness. We were invisible.

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1: 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Just relax, take it easy. You're still young, that's your fault. There's so much you have to know.